eyes, and I would ask them if I could take you home. But I know what they'd say, it's for the best.

I like the way that you pound my chest. When you're with me, I look my best. God, I'm so impressed. Yeah, it feels like sick. Put you on with the brand new suit.